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J-J-J-J-J-R.

0: got me hooked. 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We're constantly restocking our shelves with the best hit music. 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
0: Yeah, yes it is.
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0: Well, baby, I went down and got it for you.

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0: hit after hit. 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

0: Actually, just take a seat right here. We'll be right back. 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